We the vibe, you the high, and if I am, you the love. 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

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I no retire to the fire to the speaking tongue. All I wanna say is that them go hear my prayer for heaven, heaven, heaven, heaven. 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

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So day. Until I pray so day. So day.

0: the colonel, they last long for the mat of blessing we value them. 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
1: You know, it hurts me so bad when I think about the times you and I shared together, the plans we had, the promises we made. I gave my heart, my soul, my everything, but all you did was turn around and made me cry inside. But believe me, no one else could ever love you like I do. And you know what? You and I were meant to be together. Believe that.
2: Tell me why you do me so. Girlie, why you have to go? Why did you have to find another brother? No wonder. Why did you have to find another brother?
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0: So tell me why I have to go. 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And girlie, why I have to go? All this I have to know, cause Alman thought that we were meant to be together. No wonder when we make love for you, all you do is hold me tight and call another brother name. No wonder we start to notice lot of change. Yeah, when me look in your eye, girl, the feeling not the same no more. You took my heart, you slamming upon the floor. What the thumb be worn upon me face, you bang me door. Happy we enough it bring this loving back to life before. This is what I want to know in more life. Will you hold my hand again?
1: Again.
0: Say, will you call me honey?
1: Again.
0: No. Why don't you try to be my friend till the end? Girlie, in the first place, why you do me so? Tell me why I have to go. Why did you have to find another brother? Girlie, why I have to go? At least I have to know, cause I'm mad that we were.

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4: My father told me when I was around today,
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5: yeah.
4: Right there in the water to the sound of pain,
5: yeah.
4: From the muddy fashion me a crown of clay,
5: yeah.
4: That's why no one can ever take the sound away,
5: yeah.
4: Took me to the water, set me down to pray,
5: yeah.
4: Right there by the river to the sound of pain,
5: yeah.
4: From the muddy fashion.
6: 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Of the black kings, real life, black scenes, the black church, black thought, black sins, Uganda, Bobby Wine, Maxine's, news flash, but old news, like sins, we can't speak, judge me, my genes, I sort of okay, strong girl, okay, quite mean, but you can't hold the voices, some of them will bust out, we have way too many voices.

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1: Money.
0: If like na something, where money fit buy. 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We go create new states, make we feel like America. 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To me, all these things just be as good as. Most of the leaders, they like Judas. Before do the austerity measure, we give them loot our treasure.
1: Yeah. Under pressure, we say we under pressure.
0: We go fit live with one love and harmony without money. See as people just they turn to poverty, property. Money no day my pocket. Economy still the drop. Evil self. Me where they rap, never chop.
1: Over there, tell you God, we get down,
0: we get down.
1: Everybody keep the piano. We do this, yo.
0: We do this.
1: Over there, tell you God, we get down,
0: we get down.
1: Everybody keep the piano. We do this, yo.
0: We do this.
1: Over there, tell you God.
0: Make that passion so we pay for hard time. My fellow country people. This now my turn to shine. I sabi say it's teaching time, save time. But the problem is say, but I don't enter pipeline.
1: 1960,
0: guy were independent, but still everything I am now for carbon nonsense. Come, come, I can I tell. Come, come, I can
1: never.
0: When common man like you, no fees buy
1: newspaper.
0: Or 2-3 hundred men will go die abo Niger. In short, you need person, we go there like Prophet Elijah. Cool low down, then till you go get the deck. Nigeria don't want work, so tell if they give me headache. Now so I enter market one day, I'm go take gare. One cup na 20 naira, this thing we now one gare. I carry vest, buy one cup, where I go chop. As I they go house, police stop say make I stop.
1: Holy, where till you carry?
0: I tell them say na gare. I draw more, ya come to me, susu ware na gare. I ask them, but why all this harassment? What thing I do to deserve this kind of embarrassment? Me, I be CTC. And my name na nigga raw. Biko who wanna be? I been a man who war. Soldier man. Mobile police call Bakasi because it be like say una they envy my Versace. Make una leave me alone. Anna me we walk on. Na so my single bone. I begin hala. Based on say Niger na my nation. I know sabi say my rights. No day for constitution. Na so they begin pan a beat my face. If una see waiting they do me that day. Una go crazy. They carry machine gun, smack me for head. One of them who's pistol, and your matcha red.
1: What do you do now?
0: Them talk say I'm a sian. That be, that will be hating Kakoro man. But as a big boy, I no suppose cry. Because na mess up, if say tear come out my eye. Na so I come bold, like bone talk say harmony. Them collect my shoe, my wristwatch, them seize my money. 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This kind thing happen, because I know they stay for Asuro. Like play, I for die that day. But to God be the glory, say I see they can be. You don't care for na man we raw. 1 minute or we go, chineke na biko, na bo.

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0: I'm not going to lie no more. 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
1: What? Weez. Hear me say.

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0: know they show my Insta. 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
1: There's that.

Oh, if I can get an account. Do I look like I give a fuck? Do I look like I give a fuck? Do I look like I give a fuck? I don't give a shot or a toast. Do I look like I give a fuck? Do I look like I give a

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No worry, me, I did here for you because we need to come on to go anywhere. Song go away 1 year, we can learn for you right now. I said, yeah, we give God a praise, thanksgiving, adoration. All right, so I don't play you the song where you ask me for. You will be your name for Erica from Amwater. 081-001-30349. 4 minutes, okay, 5 minutes now. Don't work past 8 o'clock. That way, the way for anybody. Hey, we thank God, anytime where you just remember, like this, just say thank God, make on your habits, yes. Make them your habits just to give thanks to God. If you think I'm deep, I'm all deep gone. All deep gone. So many things we don't survive. Make just talk so many things. But anyway, always get the gratitude of thanksgiving. That thing where they pray for, we don't turn testimony. Oh yeah, now if they reach enough to see, thank God for 081-001-30349. All right, to you, you see, make a play you

Mika played the new song of last year. Okay, Momori, and the song and the title of that song, if that one I go play for you. You say good morning, legalistic legacious. I know the good church today, because I strong small, but play me the song of Peter Okwemi. All right, oh, just come easy with yourself, but no worry, we got you, Kobadi, we got you. On top Nigeria FM 2.7, we get to we carry you join, buddy. We know the at all the door you. All right, I will give you that one too. Just stay strong, it is very very important. Okay, that's the way for you. We can just continue with this one. Where it come from, Peter? I think I'm back.

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0: testimony by morning. 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
1: look what the Lord has done.
0: What I'm looking for.
1: What I'm looking for.
0: 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You say,
1: look what the Lord has done.
0: Look what the Lord.
1: Look what the Lord has done.
0: And I'm not looking
1: for. And I'm not looking for.
0: By the way, for those people that have seen you finish, testimonies so good to be true. 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
0: Something's a beautiful.

0: You get wetin you want thank God for? Abi, you still dey think am say God never do anything for you? 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On top Sunday best, make you for know say plenty reasons dey for you to praise God. 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
1: All right, it's on the best way for you to start your week. And then I don't give you the song of Priye Odede. Yes, so see what the Lord has done. I'm my career. Yeah. Okay, well, I see there for you. 19 minutes now, I can pass the clock. We still give God a praise and worship. We ain't doesn't forget by 8:40. We go do it in there. We go hear the word of God. We go pray together. And then we go do it in there. We go acknowledge, say, God, do this. We go, we won't put down for your hand. All right, so, but before that time, before we ask God for anything, we go thank him for the things that we don't do. Enter into his court, enter into his presence with thanksgiving, and then give him praise. It is very, very, very, very, very, very important. 08100130349. Call me or make you send that a WhatsApp message. 20 minutes of capacity clock. I'll sit there for you with the carrier. Give praise right now. Give him praise right now. Let the song of incense for this one. Alapa, Kavi, Kavi. We can give you the song. Sing your praise. Now you come up right now. 08100130349. Legbelistic. Legbelicious. Now you my name.
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2: In they do for our life, we look for what they work for other people's life. We they forget say some things self they work.
3: You love it.
2: Some things self they work for our own life too. So it is very very important. Make it for know say God they do beyond. They do beyond waiting you fit imagine waiting you fit do it in we fit yes sir. Yeah, waiting there, waiting with it. Think of you understand. So, it is very important when you focus on God, you know, go know what they work for you. God, see what you are doing in my friend's life, see what you are doing in my neighbor's life, see what you are doing. If God they do one for your neighbor life, if God they do one for your brother life, it means say God still there around. God still there around. So, right now, just hold on. No, they do waiting. No, they talk. Say God. No, God, they do. Do one, she baby. I go look for that song. I play and the song of Bidemi Alaoba. Yes, Bidemi Alaoba and then Mike Abdul. That one, she baby. I go look for that song. I go play for you. But right now, make I just wait. Make I just enter another level on top of this one right now. Make I give it a song of. This one, she carry grace, she carry God, she carry favor, she carry bless, she carry powerful things. God, they do through things through her. Her name na Oyinlola Sanusi, and she called this one God of possibilities. Yes, so God of possibilities, God they do possible things. Those who think say you know the possible with God, God they do one nyafu. Just do it in there. Just hold on to that God. Hold on to that God. Hold on to that God. You know, sometimes Nigeria FM, we adore you now. We give you beautiful, beautiful sounds, beautiful voice, and the beautiful things for you to know. See, God still did wonder. All right, so now the song of Oyinlola Sanusi. For this one, we come back. Just hold on. Oh, yeah, make you enjoy God. Okay.

beautiful with you, with so much compassion and love. Waymaker, provider, there's nothing possible for you. You can turn the Red Sea into two. Creations reveal your uniqueness. You are the waymaker, Jesus. There's nothing impossible. Tell you, everything is beautiful with you. With

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0: Yeah, so nothing they impossible for God to do, because now if the Baba will get everything for you. And on top Niger FM 102.7, I had it this morning. We see a Sunday verse, and they do have slow and steady win the race. I pray for you so this week you go win the race. You go win the race and everything will work well for you. All right, so if you call me right now, make a phone call 081-001-30349. How you want make your week be? Talk them as you want them right now. Talk them. Put them for mouth. Put them for your speaker. Put them. Make the whole world, make them hear you. Talk them as you want them. Me, my lines go far for me in pleasant places this week. Nothing missing, nothing broken for me. Me, my journey this smooth. So me, everything will work well for me. Me, nothing will ever, ever stop me. So me, I did talk them as I want them. I hope, say yourself, you don't ready to talk them as you want them. All right, so don't forget, so everything will do well for you. Okay, make I say this one, the toxic leg ballistic. I greet you. Well done, John, from here. Thank you so much, John. Hi, how you doing now? Oh, yeah, now, John, use your mouth, talk him as you want him. Wait till one big God do for you this week. So go talk, say, Mio, this week, oh, I go do waiting there. I go enjoy favor. Mio, this week, oh, so everything good day, I go good for you, just as you desire them. All right, so 081-001-30349. Had to come back.
1: Blessed Redeemer, we worship you. Father, Son, we honor you.

0: go, I would lift myself, spread my wings and fly. 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And if I was the sun, yes, I would rise early in the morning and shine my light so bright. If I was an angel, I would sound the alarm for the whole of creation to bow at your feet. Yes, happy as we all know, I have come to give you color, to give you worship,
1: to give you worship.
0: Hallelujah.

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And if I could control the times, I would go back to the

0: 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Happy is the only one. 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
1: Mwen ap kontan si ou de zo. Yo, de fon na KFL.
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3: 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Yes, I'm talking about the one time I be right now. I'm talking about the one we can be for you this week. Use your mouth to talk him, make the heavens, make them do it, make them put stamp on top him. 081-001-30349. Me, I don't talk him. Say this week, lines go fall for me in pleasant places. My expectation will not be cut short. Nothing missing, nothing broken. Every step where I take this week, God go make him a fruitful step. Talk your own too. Make devil make it shake. Now, one thing where you get is the power of the power of life and death on top of your tongue. So use your tongue to talk witness, to talk power. I can hear this voice note.
4: Your mercy. Your mercy is all I need. Your mercy. Your mercy is all I need.
3: And that should be for you in the making.
4: I pray for God's mercy upon me and my family.
3: Amen.
4: I pray that this week God will secure all that concerns me and my family.
3: Amen.
4: Even all that concerns you and your family.
3: Amen.
4: I swear with you.
3: Amen.
4: I love you.
3: I love you too.
4: Now, oh, yeah, bro.
3: Mommy, blessing. Oh, yeah, bro. All right, so yeah, so it will be for you at the mercy and favor of God. Now, so it will be all right. Make a quickly play this song. It didn't even make a player because the song they enter my body, it did enter my body, and then now waiting. Now, the song of BBO, we just join, we just in just do with Tokbe Alabi, and then now the song in call Oro. The word of God. Now the word where God take create the heaven and earth. Yes, so in take word create heaven and earth. And so, and I pray, say the word go work wonders for you in the mighty name of Jesus. On top Niger FM 2.7, I sit there for you. I never come up for you. And by 12 o'clock, I go do it. Now. By 12 o'clock, I will come up for you. But again, make we just use our own mouth to come as we want. From your mouth to God, yeah. Now, so it be 081-00-130-349.
0: Oro. Yeah. 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

0: Yes, if you listen to the song of DBO, but this one, Anikolama, World All Raw. So this week, talk. So just say one thing concerning your life and make everything in line as God don't plan them for you. The word, one word, they can change the plans, the plans of the evil. They can change the things we be saying, you know, they work for your life. Sometimes, now you do need to talk. Open your mouth. Even the Bible talk, I'm talking, say, open your mouth and I go fill them up for you. So when you open your mouth, say, God, do now so I won't make it be for me, and now so it will be. So not the talk, say, I be humble with my word. Mm-mm. God don't give you the power and the capacity to do it, to speak. That word 081-00-130-349. And make a play this voice notes. Yes, so I'll continue with the song, but don't worry, we can just play this voice notes right now. 081-00-130-349.
1: Good morning. So this is Cynthia from Bayelsa.
0: All right.
1: Legbe, for me and my household, do we serve the Lord?
0: Hmm.
1: Do we serve the Lord with all our heart?
0: Hmm.
1: Our mind and our spirit.
0: Mm.
1: In this new week, I prophesy to my household, my family, my friends. God will give us our heart desires.
0: Amen.
1: God will give us open doors.
0: Amen.
1: Showers of blessings.
0: Amen.
1: Anything we lay our hands into, we bring blessings.
0: Amen.
1: Anything we use our eyes to see, we bring blessings.
0: Amen.
1: Any word we utter from my mouth to God's ear, God will give us our desires.
0: Amen.
1: Our going out and our coming in will be a blessing to us.
0: Amen.
1: This new week, no accident.
0: Amen.
1: No sudden death.
0: Amen.
1: No sickness.
0: Amen.
1: Will befall us.
0: Amen.
1: We pray for God's blessings.
0: Amen.
1: In our life.
0: Amen.
1: And my loved ones, my neighbors, good health, prosperity.
0: Amen.
1: No sickness, no bad news.
0: Amen.
1: In Jesus' name.
0: Amen. Amen.
1: And for you, let God give you all your heart desires.
0: Amen.
1: Showers of blessings.
0: Amen.
1: Your going out and your coming in will be a blessing to
0: Amen.
1: You.
0: Amen.
1: For every weekend, for you to come at the studio, make us to hear the word of God, the preachings, the learning. I just want to appreciate you. God will open doors for you.
0: Amen.
1: God will give you your heart desire.
0: Amen.
1: And in this working place, you have promotion.
0: Amen.
1: You have promotion.
0: Amen.
1: God will bless the abundance in the mighty name of Jesus.
0: Amen.
1: This new week is a blessing to us.
0: Amen.
1: In the mighty name of Jesus.
0: Amen.
1: Amen.
0: Amen.
1: Amen. Amen. Shalom.
0: Thank you. In Jesus' name. Shalom. Peace. 081-001-30349. Yes, so we could speak the word of God. In the words like this, so me, I will use the word this week. You can do that yourself. Oh.

Oh, God.

0: This.
1: All right, yeah, so 9 minutes now remain. Make we come up for inside the studio, and then we did here on Top Nigeria FM 2.7. Yeah, so I know they come out right now, but no worry, just hold on to the word of God, hold on to the promises of God, hold on to what you believe about God for your life. Hold on, hold on, hold on, hold on. God has said it, and it will surely come to pass. Nothing will miss him, nothing will break him, and everything where God don't talk about you for this year. 2026, nothing go make him miss him. Nothing go make you miss him. Yes, so every word we go don't talk to you down there. But for this week, where the answer also, your week is blessed. Lines go fall for you in pleasant places. Say this week, oh, then go gather, then go talk about you for good. This week, oh, then go gather, then go come that meeting. They go for you for that meeting. Oh, they go talk about you for that meeting, and they go talk. Say, let's give this person the business. That your proposal, that thing where you submit, that long time expectation where they expect. God could do it in there. God could make them happen for you this week. Me, how they go, but they come back in by the grace of God on Saturday. I go day on Saturday Paro, and on Sunday, I go day here on Sunday best. Don't touch that dial. I day on top Instagram, FEMMYONAIR. FEMMYONAIR. Now I day on top Instagram. Follow me, and I go to see good things we are the post. I love you. Don't stop being amazing. This week, oh, no settle for less, so because say you deserve the very, very, very, very, very, very good best. I go live for you, and I go live for you now. Bye for now.
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1: 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Miss Kalebe? Ask Kalebe? 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Who's Kalebe? Miss Kalebe? Ask Kalebe?
2: Carry the day, make my day. 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Mon pay. 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And you go prove like say you stop. Call that money, go to my boss shop. 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I must forget too much, then no feet touch my bed. Ask a little bit. Ask a little bit. They spend money for you. Okay, never mind.
1: Who's Kalebe? Yes, Kalebe. Ask Kalebe.

Just run, where we do, where we use light, it's a win.

Nayumba, Nayumba, Nayumba, Nayumba, Nayumba, Nayumba, Nayumba, Nayumba, Nayumba, Nayumba, Nayumba, Nayumba, Nayumba, Nayumba, Nayumba, Nayumba, Nayumba, Nayumba, Nayumba, Nayumba, Nayumba, Nayumba, 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Nayumba, Nayumba, Nayumba, Nayumba, Nayumba, Nayumba, Nayumba, Nayumba, Nayumba, Nayumba, Nayumba, Nayumba, Nayumba, Nayumba, Nayumba, Nayumba, Nayumba, Nayumba, Nayumba,

0: 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Yay! 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
2: 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Yeah, man.
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0: Summer, all these rappers are dropping the shit, but you should smell our bumpers. 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

I'll be.

So, all my people, when you hear the bird when they bust your brain on Friday afternoon, you know say that your girl, the DJ Nana, the diva, they display. 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

Molle machine, only pay me, Molle machine. What am I, damn,

One go possible, one America, what the timber, one for one in London, one for one, one for one, one for one, one for one, one for one, one for one, one for one, one for one, one for one, one for one, one for one, one for one, one for one, one for one, one for one, one for one, one for one, one for one, one for one, one for one, one for one, one for one, one for one, one for one, one for one, one for one, one for one, one for one, one for one, one for one, one for one, one for one, one for one, one for one, one for one, one for one, one for one, one for one, one for one, one for one, one for one, one for one, one for one, one for one, one for one, one for one, one for one, one for one, one for one, one for one, one for one, one for one, one for one, one for one, one for one, one for one, one for one, one for one, one for one, one for one, one for one, one for one, one for one, one for one, one for one, one for one, one for one, one for one, one for one, one for one, one for one, one for one, one for one, one for one, one for one, one for one, one for one, one for one, one for one, one for one, one for one, one for one, one for one, one for one, one for one, one for one, one for one, one for one, one for one, one for one, one for one, one for one, one for one

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Yo, my name is Pat Rankin and I'm day live and direct on Niger FM 102.7. 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
2: 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Orojade Ashetele. 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If you tune now, I know you want. 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

0: You know, it hurts me so bad when I think about the times you and I shared together. 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I gave my heart, my soul, my everything. But all you did was turn around and made me cry inside. But believe me, no one else could ever love you like I do. And you know what? You and I were meant to be together. Believe that.
1: Tell me why you do me so. Girl, why you have to go? Why did you have to find another brother? No wonder. Why did you have to

0: tell me why I have to go? Why did you have to find another brother? And girl, why I have to go? All this I have to know, cause Alman thought that we were meant to be together. No wonder when we make love to you, all you do is hold me tight and call another brother name. No wonder we start to notice like the change. Girl, when we look in your eye, girl, the feeling not the same no more. You took my heart, you slamming upon the floor. What the thumb be worn upon me face, you bang me door. Happy enough it bring this loving back to life before. This is what I want to know in more life. Will you hold my hand again?
1: Again.
0: Say, will you call me Annie?
1: Again.
0: No. Why don't you try to be my friend till the end? Girl, in the first place, why you do me so? Tell me why I have to go. Why did you have to find another brother? Girl, why I have to go? At least I have to know, cause I'm not that.

0: She said, Em, I don't know who you are. Bet you think that you're a mighty big star, but you're probably just a buff bar. I said, yo, gonna be the Coco, drive you loco. Rock show from Coco to Soko to Morocco, but rapping the Choco. You don't film a pie, you gon' film a smoke, yo. Film a vocal on this local instrumental, focal point to drive you mental. I just want you to feel me, and steal me. So let's go. I with a brand new style, brand new flow, brand new beat for the dance floor. It's that incredible Mr. the cardiac arrest flow like Twister. I saw this Mr. one day at a show. He said, Em, you, I know you can flow, bro, but you ain't got groove. You ain't got what it takes to make the club move. I got the magic static, I got the chrome automatic, so systematic, erratic, flow so melodic, erotic, chronic, so supersonic, bionic, you can get on it. Flow in the barnacle, English broken, lyrically smoking. Nigeria's hip hop token, you gotta be joking. They call me. Let's go. They call me M to the I, Mr. Incredible, most immaculate Mike Inspector, MC Interrogator, the music innovator, mankind illustrator, M-I on the M-I-C, yeah, he got a lot of swag, though he not M-B, yeah, he's not M-T, just a bad MC, I'm not T for the year 2G, M forever.
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3: 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I see the money coming. I see the money coming. I see the money coming. I see the money coming. I see the money coming. I see the money coming. I see the money coming.

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I see the money coming. I see the money coming. I see the money coming. I see the money coming.

0: Are you okay?
1: To be honest, almost so many things just distress my mind. I don't know how to describe what I feel inside. But I go vibe.
0: Are you alright?
1: Yeah. Cause some days I've been so confused about where I'm at. But thank God, say, I did highlight, I'm grateful for that. I'm gonna go vibe.
0: Are you okay?
1: I'm okay. I'm alright. I get my head on my shoulder.
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1: I'm okay. 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

0: 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No, but say to yourself what God says about you. You are not born to fail. You are not born to lose. You are not born to be insignificant. You are born to win.
1: It's been a long road to where I'm standing, standing. Nothing was random, random. Stick to the plan, that's standard. Pull up in all black, panda.

0: remember, you are not born to be discouraged. 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Your guiding light shines ahead of you. Follow it. You are born to win.
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1: Oh,
0: maybe you find yourself inside Zulu.
1: I know.

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1: Abracadabra! 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
2: 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We love you too. 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